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13: From the National Weather Service, we do have a chance of rain later on this evening with cloudy skies and low temperatures around 46 degrees. For tomorrow, a chance of rain in the morning, otherwise mostly cloudy. High temperatures will reach right around 62 degrees.
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Marry me, Thomas Rhett, Chris Matthews. Me and a beer can cure whatever ails you. Got Chris Jansen coming up after some Zach Brown Band and Homegrown.

0: Krista Jansen there, and me and a beer can cure what ails you. Chris Jansen, Chris Matthews, the Chrises. Happy to have you on board at the end of this here Wednesday. Stick around. Some Morgan Wallen. New-ish Morgan Wallen, don't we? It's hard to keep track because he just gives us so much new music. That's a good problem to have. And we're going to the ends of the earth with a singer-songwriter from Texas Hill Country. Ty Myers is his name. That one's up next.
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9: From the National Weather Service, we do have a chance of rain later on this evening with cloudy skies and low temperatures around 46 degrees. For tomorrow, a chance of rain in the morning, otherwise mostly cloudy. High temperatures will reach right around 62 degrees.
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4: From the National Weather Service, we do have a chance of rain later on this evening with cloudy skies and low temperatures around 46 degrees. For tomorrow, a chance of rain in the morning, otherwise mostly cloudy. High temperatures will reach right around 62 degrees.
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0: I can't love you anymore. Ella Langley, Morgan Wallen teaming up, doing their thing. Chris Matthews doing my thing and playing some Jason Aldean, asking his heart, don't tell on me. Chase Matthew, excuse me, Chase Matthew throwing some shade at people who drive a Ridgeline. I don't know what's so bad about driving a Ridgeline. Darlin', it's up next.
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11: From the National Weather Service, we do have a chance of rain later on this evening with cloudy skies and low temperatures around 46 degrees. For tomorrow, a chance of rain in the morning, otherwise mostly cloudy. High temperatures will reach right around 62 degrees.

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I'm going to find me a brunette, Tucker Wetmore there. It's Chris Matthews. So Vincent Mason, wish you well. Chris Matthews, wish you will. Stick around for that song after George Strait.

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8: From the National Weather Service, we do have a chance of rain later on this evening with cloudy skies and low temperatures around 46 degrees. For tomorrow, a chance of rain in the morning, otherwise mostly cloudy. High temperatures will reach right around 62 degrees.
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0: Beautiful Things and Megan Maroney. It is Chris Matthews. So Josh Ross, new song called Hate How You Look. Not exactly throwing shade so much as he's like, oh man, I really messed up letting you go. If you haven't heard it, it's coming up after Corey Kent and Wild Is Her next.
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13: From the National Weather Service, we do have a chance of rain later on this evening with cloudy skies and low temperatures around 46 degrees. For tomorrow, a chance of rain in the morning, otherwise mostly cloudy. High temperatures will reach right around 62 degrees.

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7: From the National Weather Service, we do have a chance of showers this morning and then mostly cloudy skies through the mid-morning, gradually clearing with gusty winds. Highs will reach right around 62. Later on this evening, mostly clear skies, lows around 42.
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6: From the National Weather Service, we do have a chance of showers this morning and then mostly cloudy skies through the mid-morning, gradually clearing with gusty winds. Highs will reach right around 62. Later on this evening, mostly clear skies, lows around 42.

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1: So try to follow that. And we'll catch up with singer-songwriter Ernest to find out what it's like to be hot like him. On Crook and Chase.
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8: From the National Weather Service, we do have a chance of showers this morning and then mostly cloudy skies through the mid-morning, gradually clearing with gusty winds. Highs will reach right around 62. Later on this evening, mostly clear skies, lows around 42.
0: For 30 years, Erie, Huron, Lorain counties, and the surrounding areas have made K96 their country.

Post Malone and Morgan Wallen. I had some help. Luke Combs right before that. I'm Rich Krieger. Coming up, a little less crowded vacations.

0: That's Chris Jansen, Me and a Beer. I'm Rich Krieger, and it may be a little less crowded this summer if you're going somewhere for vacation. 4 in 10 Americans will not be taking a single trip this summer, with cost as the biggest reason why. On the way, Justin Moore, also George Burge.
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12: From the National Weather Service, we do have a chance of showers this morning and then mostly cloudy skies through the mid-morning, gradually clearing with gusty winds. Highs will reach right around 62. Later on this evening, mostly clear skies, lows around 42.

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That's Cody Johnson with The Fall. I'm Rich Krieger. Coming up, Megan Patrick pulling back on her summer tour. Right now, here's Kenny Chesney.

0: That's Morgan Wallen with Don't We, Kenny Chesney. Right before that, I'm Rich Krieger. And Megan Patrick has canceled her summer tour dates due to pregnancy complications. She and her husband, Mitchell Tenpenny, expecting a baby this fall. She said, quote, "I was determined not to slow down. I thought I had to prove that pregnancy wouldn't change anything and that I could push through no matter what." She said, "Between complications, hospital visits, exhaustion, and the anxiety that comes with experiencing a previous miscarriage, I've had to take a good hard look at what's truly important right now." Megan Maroney, also Hardy and Friends, coming up.
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2: The U.S. Treasury quietly released its official financial report for 2025. It appears by its own numbers, the U.S. government seems insolvent. It's reported that the Treasury shows about $6 trillion in assets and over $47 trillion in liabilities. Add it all up, and it looks like the U.S. owes more than $130 trillion it doesn't have. 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
3: 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Boondocks in Marblehead at 7 p.m. May 17th, it's open mic night at the Waterbottom Stage in Norwalk at 5 p.m.

0: The Alzheimer's Association and the Ad Council present the story of Cynthia and Ed.
1: My mother was always very active and independent, and she was familiar with her neighborhood. But one day, out of the blue, she stopped at the stop sign for much longer than usual. And she didn't know whether she should go forward or turn or just stay at the stop sign. She wasn't even really sure where she was at. She was very concerned. It was very unsettling for her.
2: It's important for you to talk to someone about it, to bring the family in on it. I felt so much better after my son told me, "Mom, I don't want you to worry or be afraid. I'll be there for you, and we'll figure it out."
0: When something feels different, it could be

0: 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Later on this evening, mostly clear skies, lows around 42.
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0: That's Tucker Wetmore with Brunette. I'm Rich Krieger, and be careful. Be very careful when you wake up in the morning. New statistics out about Americans dying from falling out of bed each year. 450 people every year. On the way, Jason Aldean, also Corey Kent.
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4: From the National Weather Service, we do have a chance of showers this morning and then mostly cloudy skies through the mid-morning, gradually clearing with gusty winds. Highs will reach right around 62. Later on this evening, mostly clear skies, lows around 42.

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9: From the National Weather Service, we do have a chance of showers this morning and then mostly cloudy skies through the mid-morning, gradually clearing with gusty winds. Highs will reach right around 62. Later on this evening, mostly clear skies, lows around 42.
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0: That's Jason Aldean. Don't tell on me. I'm Rich Krieger. And if the sight of a cheese platter and some good wine at a party brings you sheer delight, researchers have some great news for you and your brain. Their study reveals wine and cheese may actually contribute to better brain health as you age. Researchers say this is the first large-scale report which finds that specific foods can help fight Alzheimer's disease. Coming up, Hardy, also Bailey Zimmerman.
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13: From the National Weather Service, we do have a chance of showers this morning and then mostly cloudy skies through the mid-morning, gradually clearing with gusty winds. Highs will reach right around.

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0: 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It's Brantley Gilbert, and you just heard my new song, Good Damn. 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

0: That's Vincent Mason. Wish you well. Old Dominion, right before that, I'm Rich Krieger. And the ACM Awards are happening this Sunday night on Prime Video. And there's a couple of records that could be broken. Chris Stapleton could surpass George Strait to become the most decorated male artist in ACM history. George has 24 wins. Chris has 21. And Chris is up for 5 awards this year. And Luke Combs could accomplish the Triple Crown. That's when an artist has earned all 3 at some point in their career. New male, female artists, male, female artist of the year, and entertainer of the year. He just needs entertainer of the year. Coming up, Jordan Davis, also John Party.
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17: From the National Weather Service, we do have a chance of showers this morning and then mostly cloudy skies through the mid-morning, gradually clearing with gusty winds. Highs will reach right around 62. Later on this evening, mostly clear skies, lows around 42.
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6: From the National Weather Service, we do have a chance of showers this morning and then mostly cloudy skies through the mid-morning, gradually clearing with gusty winds. Highs will reach right around 62. Later on this evening, mostly clear skies, lows around 42.

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12: From the National Weather Service, we do have a chance of showers this morning and then mostly cloudy skies through the mid-morning, gradually clearing with gusty winds. Highs will reach right around 62. Later on this evening, mostly clear skies, lows around 42.
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2: With a look at your ag news headlines, I'm Erin Anderson on Brownfield. The U.S. House passed nationwide year-round E15 legislation Wednesday evening with bipartisan support. Congressman Adrian Smith of Nebraska is the sponsor of the Nationwide Consumer and Fuel Retailer Choice Act.
3: This is historic.
2: A market analyst says the ag industry is closely watching this week's trade negotiations between the U.S. and China. Jim McCormick with AgMarket.net says he'd like to see written commitments of purchases for ag goods like soybeans and beef. The Farm Bill recently passed in the U.S. House includes language that would overturn California's Proposition 12 law. Ohio hog farmer Pat Hoard with the National Pork Producers Council tells Brownfield his state recently phased out gestation crates and Prop 12 set different standards than Ohio. I'm Erin Anderson for Brownfield.
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1: From the National Weather Service, we do have a chance of showers this morning and then mostly cloudy skies through the mid-morning, gradually clearing with gusty winds. Highs will reach right around 62. Later on this evening, mostly clear skies, lows around 42.
8: 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Good morning, Port Clinton. Thanks to the Walleye Capital. Got us on Big D and Bubba on your country, K96.

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2: 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Good morning, I'm Josh Bowman. Multiple incidents at a local train bridge here recently that has a low clearance. According to the Sandusky Register, two trucks have struck the bridge on Kelly Road in Milan Township in the last week or so. One involved a Georgia man driving his box truck into the underpass on Sunday, and the other happened Wednesday with a Goodwill box truck involved, where the roof of the truck was completely peeled back. This comes despite multiple signs warning of the low clearance and a gravel turnaround installed recently near Erie County Municipal Court. A teacher at Hehovee Career Center has resigned after being accused of an inappropriate relationship with a student. The Norwalk Reflector reports that Taylor Burns, a high school intervention specialist at Hehovee, was on paid leave from the school. No criminal charges were filed. Burns has denied the allegations. A developer has purchased the Midway Mall in Elyria. The Lorain County Port Authority has sold the property to Industrial Realty Group for $15.8 million. The deal is expected to close within 120 days. Plans are to turn the mall into a mixed-use, retail, and commercial development. More area opposition to data centers. The latest to speak out against them is Brownhelm Township, where trustees there have announced that they oppose the construction of any data center within the limits of the township. While a letter stating the opposition does not serve as a ban or moratorium on data centers, it announces the stance of the trustees as the township's in the process of updating its future land use plan. Josh Bowman, K96 News.
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0: Coming up on Saturday, it's the Beatrix Potter Tea Party at the Milan Museum from noon until 2 p.m. In celebration of the International Museum Day, the Milan Museum has collaborated with Tea Time Tiffin to present a Beatrix Potter and Peter Rabbit themed tea party. There will be games, activities, art, and more. All activities are free and open to the public. Also on Saturday, it's a park run with Osborne Metro Park from 9 until 10 a.m. This event is a free weekly 5K open to anyone in the community to participate. 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
8: From the National Weather Service, a slight chance of rain showers this morning. Cloudy through mid-morning, then gradual clearing. A high of 60 today, and mostly clear tonight. We'll see a low around 43.
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0: for older people. So, you know, maybe your mom is right.
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0: But I just wanted to let you know that, you know, that's
1: so it doesn't work on young men. Well, I'm neither one of those.
0: Gotcha.
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5: 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The Cleveland Cavaliers, what a win last night. They're now up 3-2 in their Eastern Conference semifinal series with Detroit after winning a thriller in Motown 117-113 in overtime. Fear the Beard, James Harden. He had 30 points for the Cavaliers, with Donovan Mitchell adding 21 of his own. The Cavs host Detroit, looking to close out the series in Game 6 on Friday night at 7. Cleveland Guardians, they finished off a 3-game sweep of the LA Angels yesterday, winning 4-2. The Guardians have today off. High school softball tournament play yesterday. Lexington beat Norwalk 2-1. Edison defeated Port Clinton 8-2. Elmwood defeated Willard 11-1. Bellevue beat Perkins 8-3. Huron defeated Crestview 6-5. Clear Fork beat Vermilion 16-2. And Clyde over Galleon 14-0. A softball regular season game yesterday. South Central beat Plymouth 2-1. High school baseball Wednesday. Norwalk over Tiffin Columbian 11-10. Plymouth beat South Central 6-1. Edison defeated Clyde 12-4. Fremont Ross over Huron 5-4. University School beat Perkins 4-0. And Northwood down Port Clinton 2-1.
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1: From the National Weather Service, a slight chance of rain showers this morning. Cloudy through mid-morning, then gradual clearing. A high of 60 today, and mostly clear tonight. We'll see a low around 43.
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3: Good morning, I'm Josh Bowman. Multiple incidents at a local train bridge here recently that has a low clearance. According to the Sandusky Register, two trucks have struck the bridge on Kelly Road in Milan Township in the last week or so. One involved a Georgia man driving his box truck into the underpass on Sunday, and the other happened Wednesday with a Goodwill box truck involved, where the roof of the truck was completely peeled back. This comes despite multiple signs warning of the low clearance and a gravel turnaround installed recently near Erie County Municipal Court. A teacher at Hehovee Career Center has resigned after being accused of an inappropriate relationship with a student. The Norwalk Reflector reports that Taylor Burns, a high school intervention specialist at Hehovee, was on paid leave from the school. No criminal charges were filed. Burns has denied the allegations. A developer has purchased the Midway Mall in Elyria. The Lorain County Port Authority has sold the property to Industrial Realty Group for $15.8 million. The deal is expected to close within 120 days. Plans are to turn the mall into a mixed-use, retail, and commercial development. More area opposition to data centers. The latest to speak out against them is Brownhelm Township, where trustees there have announced that they oppose the construction of any data center within the limits of the township. While a letter stating the opposition does not serve as a ban or moratorium on data centers, it announces the stance of the trustees as the township's in the process of updating its future land use plan. I'm Josh Bowman with a look at your local news on your country, K96.
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0: last year with no degree. Didn't need any degree. A lot of the power line guys, like, you know, electricians, but like the ones who are on the pole, like those guys making a lot, $175 a year doing that kind of stuff. It's dangerous. 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Truck drivers, journeymen, you know, electricians, that kind of stuff. But it's got to remember, it's really hard on your body. So, I mean, if, imagine you go through your career and these guys are up in attics, they're crawl spaces, they're, it's hard. It's hard on the body. You get into your, you know, 40s and 50s and you're kind of like, ugh. But also another job that pays well is the general manager of McDonald's. Pays extremely well, apparently.
1: Really?
0: Yeah. It's right up there with organizing no holds barred child kickboxing tournaments. That's right up there. That's a, you know, six figure job right there.
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4: From the National Weather Service, a slight chance of rain showers this morning. Cloudy through mid-morning, then gradual clearing. A high of 60 today, and mostly clear tonight. We'll see a low around 43.
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0: on all everything, you know, Instagram, TikTok, and Facebook, and all that.
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2: 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Bubba,
1: just a couple.
3: 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Few.
2: A couple. It's a huge
0: one or 37.
2: 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Brooks Herring, thank you again. 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
10: 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The Cleveland Cavaliers, what a win last night. They're now up 3-2 in their Eastern Conference semifinal series with Detroit after winning a thriller in Motown 117-113 in overtime. Fear the Beard, James Harden. He had 30 points for the Cavaliers, with Donovan Mitchell adding 21 of his own. The Cavs host Detroit, looking to close out the series in Game 6 on Friday night at 7. Cleveland Guardians, they finished off a 3-game sweep of the LA Angels yesterday, winning 4-2. The Guardians have today off. High school softball tournament play yesterday. Lexington beat Norwalk 2-1. Edison defeated Port Clinton 8-2. Elmwood defeated Willard 11-1. Bellevue beat Perkins 8-3. Huron defeated Crestview 6-5. Clear Fork beat Vermilion 16-2. And Clyde over Galleon 14-0. A softball regular season game yesterday. South Central beat Plymouth 2-1. High school baseball Wednesday. Norwalk over Tiffin Columbian 11-10. Plymouth beat South Central 6-1. Edison defeated Clyde 12-4. Fremont Ross over Huron 5-4. University School beat Perkins 4-0. And Northwood down Port Clinton 2-1.
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3: From the National Weather Service, a slight chance of rain showers this morning. Cloudy through mid-morning, then gradual clearing. A high of 60 today, and mostly clear tonight. We'll see a low around 43.
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3: Good morning, I'm Josh Bowman. Multiple incidents at a local train bridge here recently that has a low clearance. According to the Sandusky Register, two trucks have struck the bridge on Kelly Road in Milan Township in the last week or so. One involved a Georgia man driving his box truck into the underpass on Sunday, and the other happened Wednesday with a Goodwill box truck involved, where the roof of the truck was completely peeled back. This comes despite multiple signs warning of the low clearance and a gravel turnaround installed recently near Erie County Municipal Court. A teacher at Hehovee Career Center has resigned after being accused of an inappropriate relationship with a student. The Norwalk Reflector reports that Taylor Burns, a high school intervention specialist at Hehovee, was on paid leave from the school. No criminal charges were filed. Burns has denied the allegations. A developer has purchased the Midway Mall in Elyria. The Lorain County Port Authority has sold the property to Industrial Realty Group for $15.8 million. The deal is expected to close within 120 days. Plans are to turn the mall into a mixed-use, retail, and commercial development. More area opposition to data centers. The latest to speak out against them is Brownhelm Township, where trustees there have announced that they oppose the construction of any data center within the limits of the township. While letters stating the opposition does not serve as a ban or moratorium on data centers, it announces the stance of the trustees as the township's in the process of updating its future land use plan. I'm Josh Bowman with a look at your local news on your country, K96.
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4: From the National Weather Service, a slight chance of rain showers this morning. Cloudy through mid-morning, then gradual clearing. A high of 60 today, and mostly clear tonight. We'll see a low around 43.
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1: Carson, what is the deal with the Murdaugh reversal? So
2: Alex Murdaugh is getting a new trial. The state Supreme Court has thrown out the original conviction because the clerk of court, I think that's her title.
1: Yep.
2: She has been accused of extreme jury tampering. They use some really powerful words.
1: Gotta hate that. I watched that Southern Scandal, the Murdaugh murder.
2: I watched all the documentaries, yeah. The movies on Lifetime. Let's go.
1: And the evidence is
2: overwhelming.
1: And for it to get, you know.
2: Yeah, then if you don't know, he was convicted of murdering one of his sons and his wife. And it's very murky. He comes from a very old lineage of lawyers in this town where they have so much power. But this court official, I guess, was writing a book about it, and she said things to the jury like, watch his body language. Right? This is...
1: And that's the thing. It's like things that you don't have to tell people.
2: You didn't have to say that.
1: They were going to just listen to watch the evidence.
2: They already knew.
1: Yes. It was clearly... I don't know.

0: Oh, yeah.
1: And, you know, our two new respective, and I know that a ton of people are going through this kind of stuff, you know, where you, when a marriage dissolves, you end up having to move on with your life, and then you, your two lives will collide again. Mm-hmm. I felt so happy seeing the whole Nick Lachey and Jessica Simpson thing that came out yesterday about where they, you know, bumped into each other and their new families on an airplane.
0: Oh, yeah.
1: Yeah, so they had to go, like, basically across. They were going from L.A. to Hawaii. And I'm like, you know what? My little being stuck at dinner for an hour and a half wasn't too bad. I wasn't on a Hawaii flight the whole time with...
0: Yeah, but you end up in Hawaii, though. It's kind of nice.
1: Yeah, that's true. Anyway, I just... Man, whatever you're going through in your life, whatever the world is tossing your way, just know that it's all... None of it matters. You know, none of it is a big deal.
0: No, none of it is.
1: It may be uncomfortable every now and then, but you're going to get past it.
0: And when the plane lands, you'll be in Hawaii.
1: And when the plane lands, you'll be in Hawaii. That's the takeaway.
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3: 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The Cleveland Cavaliers, what a win last night. They're now up 3-2 in their Eastern Conference semifinal series with Detroit after winning a thriller in Motown 117-113 in overtime. Fear the Beard, James Harden. He had 30 points for the Cavaliers, with Donovan Mitchell adding 21 of his own. The Cavs host Detroit, looking to close out the series in Game 6 on Friday night at 7. Cleveland Guardians, they finished off a 3-game sweep of the LA Angels yesterday, winning 4-2. The Guardians have today off. High school softball tournament play yesterday. Lexington beat Norwalk 2-1. Edison defeated Port Clinton 8-2. Elmwood defeated Willard 11-1. Bellevue beat Perkins 8-3. Huron defeated Crestview 6-5. Clear Fork beat Vermilion 16-2. And Clyde over Galleon 14-0. A softball regular season game yesterday. South Central beat Plymouth 2-1. High school baseball Wednesday. Norwalk over Tiffin Columbian 11-10. Plymouth beat South Central 6-1. Edison defeated Clyde 12-4. Fremont Ross over Huron 5-4. University School beat Perkins 4-0. And Northwood down Port Clinton 2-1.
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4: From the National Weather Service, a slight chance of rain showers this morning. Cloudy through mid-morning, then gradual clearing. A high of 60 today. And mostly clear tonight. We'll see a low around 43.
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And if you have something new that you need to learn how to master, especially something at work, and you're really nervous, science has the answer. 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

0: It is Thursday, May the 14th, and National Dance Like a Chicken Day. Also, Online Romance Day. There you go. And looking at celebrity birthdays today, Miranda Cosgrove, she was iCarly. She is 33 today. Rob Gronkowski, NFL player of the past, broadcaster. Rob Gronkowski Gronk is 37. Dustin Lynch is 41, of course, country singer. The founder of Facebook, Mark Zuckerberg, is 42. And the founder of Star Wars, George Lucas, is 82. 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
2: 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Coming up on Saturday, it's the Beatrix Potter Tea Party at the Milan Museum from noon until 2 p.m. In celebration of the International Museum Day, the Milan Museum has collaborated with Tea Time Tiffin to present a Beatrix Potter and Peter Rabbit-themed tea party. There will be games, activities, art, and more. All activities are free and open to the public. Also on Saturday, it's a park run with Osborne Metro Park from 9 until 10 a.m. This event is a free weekly 5K open to anyone in the community to participate. 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
0: From the National Weather Service, a slight chance of showers here in the morning. Cloudy through mid-morning, then gradual clearing. A high of 60. Mostly clear, a low of 43 tonight. Partly sunny and 70 on Friday.
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0: So if you are more Emmylou Harris than brunette these days, that's okay. Come sit by me. It's Tucker Wetmore.
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10: From the National Weather Service, a slight chance of showers here in the morning. Cloudy through mid-morning, then gradual clearing. A high of 60, mostly clear, a low of 43 tonight, partly sunny and 70 on Friday.
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0: The Woman Can Sing. That's Alexandra Kay, her debut song. I'm Penny, Florida man, back in the news for a really good reason. Last weekend, a Florida man found $30,000 in cash in a fanny pack. Found it at a gas station. And he asked around, you know, is this your fanny pack? And everybody's like, no, it's not 1987. And so he ended up calling the police and he turned the money over to them. They found the rightful owner of the money. And yes, the man did get a nice reward for being so honest. Yeah, Florida man, doing good. I don't think anybody ever claimed the fanny pack, though. 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
5: From the National Weather Service, a slight chance of showers here in the morning. Cloudy through mid-morning, then gradual clearing. A high of 60. Mostly clear, a low of 43 tonight. Partly sunny and 70 on Friday.
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0: 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Because usually it's my mouth that gets me in trouble. That's Aldean.
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6: 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I'm Kyle Rickey. 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
1: From the National Weather Service, a slight chance of showers here in the morning. Cloudy through mid-morning, then gradual clearing, a high of 60. Mostly clear, a low of 43 tonight. Partly sunny and 70 on Friday.
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0: He lists among his favorite songwriters a guy named Gregory Allen Isakoff. Who? He's an indie singer-songwriter in Boulder. I had to look him up. Well, getting a little esoteric there. That's Max McNown.
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2: Good afternoon. I'm Josh Bowman. In local news, a teacher at Ehovee Career Center has resigned after being accused of an inappropriate relationship with a student. The Norwalk Reflector reports that Taylor Burns, a high school intervention specialist at Ehovee, was on paid leave from the school. No criminal charges were filed. Burns has denied the allegations. No school at Midview High School today. This after a fire Wednesday afternoon in the girls' locker room there. All students and staff were evacuated safely, and the cause of the fire is under investigation. Multiple incidents at a local train bridge with a low clearance. According to the Sandusky Register, two trucks have struck the bridge on Kelly Road in Milan Township in the last week or so. One involved a Georgia man driving his box truck into the underpass on Sunday, and the other happened Wednesday with a Goodwill box truck involved, where the roof of the truck was completely peeled back. This comes despite multiple signs warning of the low clearance and a gravel turnaround recently installed near Erie County Municipal Court. A developer has purchased the Midway Mall in Elyria. The Lorain County Port Authority has sold the property to Industrial Realty Group for $15.8 million. The deal is expected to close within 120 days. Plans are to turn the mall into a mixed-use, retail, and commercial development. More area opposition to data centers. The latest to speak out against them is Brownhelm Township, where trustees there have announced that they oppose the construction of any data center within the limits of the township. While the statement of opposition does not serve as a ban or moratorium on data centers, it announces the stance of the trustees as the township is working on updating its future land use plan. In sports, high school baseball today on our sister channel, 92.9 WLKR Classic. It's St. Paul hosting Monroeville at 5 o'clock. Weather, mostly sunny, a high of 60 today and mostly clear tonight, a low of 43. I'm Josh Bowman, K96 Local News. Up next, the latest farm report from Brownfield.
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4: 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July beans are down 45.5 at 11.83.5. August is 41 lower at 11.82.5. July corn's 14.5 lower at 4.66.25. September's down 14.25 at 4.73. Cattle are up, supported by the direct trade we have seen this week. June live's 92 higher at 253.72. August is up $1.92 at 248.40. August feeders are 265 higher at 363.57. And hogs are lower on profit taking. June's down 115 at 99.72. July's 82 lower at 105.05. John Perkins, Brownfield.
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0: It's almost a top 10 song. That's Vincent Mason. Also heard from Morgan Wallen and Riley Green. And yeah, he's got a new job. He's going to be a coach on The Voice on season 30 when it fires up this fall. Riley Green and Adam Levine, their names rhyme. And they're both very, very cute. Kelly Clarkson will be back as well. And Queen Latifah will be a new coach on The Voice. I kind of expect Kelly Clarkson and Queen Latifah to kind of join forces a little bit. I think it's going to be a really interesting season. 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
6: From the National Weather Service, looking at this Thursday afternoon, sunny with a high of 60, mostly clear, a low of 43 tonight, and partly sunny Friday with a high around 70.
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He kind of has this alter ego of a club DJ going on, and he's really good at it. 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He's really been focused on that. So that's his brand new one. That's Dustin Lynch.

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1: Severe weather warning. Heavy rains are approaching. 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Gary, how you doing out there?
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14: From the National Weather Service, looking at this Thursday afternoon, sunny with a high of 60. mostly clear, a low of 43 tonight, and partly sunny Friday with a high around 70.
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John Party's fun new song is on the way. And think of what you were doing when you were 18. It was not this. 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

0: He does still own that white Chevy Silverado. And no, I'm pretty sure you can't just like drive by his house and ask to borrow it. 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
4: From the National Weather Service, looking at this Thursday afternoon, sunny with a high of 60, mostly clear, a low of 43 tonight. And partly sunny Friday with a high around 70.
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0: liar and a name. Hey, Jackson Dean here, and my new song, Make a Liar, is out now. Y'all go check it out.
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0: From the green to the checkered and the drama in between.
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0: hate how you look. The way it's moving on the chart, I bet it turns into a number one song for him. That's Josh Ross and his new one. I'm telling you, if you're on any dating apps, are you on Bumble? Because they kind of staked their whole platform on the fact that they were known for being the dating platform where women had to initiate contact with potential dates. Bumble now announcing that they're changing that. They're not doing away with it completely, but they are tweaking it quite a bit. And they're also going to be doing away with swiping right or left. Over the next couple of months, they're going to be rolling out an AI matchmaker. Her name is B on Bumble. The AI will help you find potential mates, according to Bumble. This is either going to be brilliantly successful or not. It'll be interesting. 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
5: 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Welcome to K96 Critters on Your Country, K96. Our weekly chat here with the Humane Society of Erie County and Melissa. Melissa joining us here once again. And how you doing on this Thursday?
6: Doing good over here. Enjoying the sun outside a little bit. And dogs are having a blast outside. Cats are getting antsy inside too. But yeah, we're doing good.
5: All right. Sounds good. And coming up here shortly in less than 2 weeks, it's the Pup Crawl. Tell us about it.
6: Yes, Pup Crawl. So this event has proved to be a really popular one. We're really excited about it. And due to the increase in interest with Pup Crawl, it has turned into, it's morphed itself into a week-long event. So you can pop in and out of the local businesses downtown who are participating in this with us throughout the week from Saturday, May 23rd through Saturday, May 30th, and get your passport stamped when you visit each of those locations. It's $20. That's a donation for the shelter for each passport, which will be available at the locations that are participating. And then if you fill that card, then that card needs turned in at Barrel House Saloon during the last call event. So that is the last day. So May 30th from 1 to 6 p.m., we will be stationed at a table there at Barrel House Saloon. And you can come down and turn in that passport. You have to have a minimum of four passports.

0: more stamps to enter for prizes. But if you complete that card, then our presenting sponsor, Restore Pro, will make a monetary donation to the shelter up to $3,000. So our presenting sponsor is doing a great job to help spur some interest in this, get people in and out of our local downtown businesses, and then donate to the animals here in our shelter as well. So yeah, the passports are available at the locations when the event starts, which will be May 23rd. And then they do need turned in at Barrel House May 30th between 1 and 6 p.m. And we're going to have a party down there at that time. So come down and join us for a spin to win wheel, 50-50 raffles. And you can do it all in that one afternoon if you don't want to make it the whole week. So from 1 to 6, you just got to visit four of the locations downtown, get a stamp, and turn in that passport before 6 o'clock to enter for some prizes.
1: All right. Sounds like a ton of fun. And like you've told me before, this event just continues to grow, doesn't it?
0: It does. It does. And we're going to have shelter dogs down there. The shelter dogs will be wandering around and visiting each of the participating locations throughout the week leading up to the last call party. But we'll also have them down there that afternoon on Saturday, May 30th. Each of these locations that are participating with us do have a dog-friendly area, even if it's just a table or two out on the sidewalk. So bring your furry friend with you to this as you bounce around downtown. And I do want to give a shout out to our event sponsors. Again, the presenting sponsors, Restore Pro. And then the event sponsors are Groff Pet Loss, Motion Industries, Select Appraisal with Cheryl Martin, Church Road Kennels, and H2 Property Management.
1: All right. Of course, give a big thanks to them. You can't do events like this without help from the community, right?
0: We certainly can't. No, and even the participating locations, it's a long list. I'd like to go through it. And if you're good with that, Josh, I'll do it.
1: Hey, the floor is yours.
0: There we go. All right. We'll talk about our participating location with Pup Crawl 2026. These guys are donating a raffle item each location, and then each location is choosing like a featured drink or a featured menu item. Some of them are donating proceeds that whole week for that particular item to the shelter. These are great community partners, and they're locally owned, and we love partnering with locals and supporting them. So Barrel House Saloon, Daly's Pub, Barra, Cheeks Burgers, Cheeks Sweet Cheeks Cafe and Bistro, Bait House Brewery, Sandusky Scoops, Small City Tap House, Sora and Oak, What the Fried Rice, Vita, Tony's, J Bistro, Enroll Food Truck, Jack's Bar, and Mr. Smith's Coffee. So we've got a great list of participating locations, and we, with them and with the sponsors, that's what makes these fundraisers successful and helps us continue the work that we do every day.
1: All right, moving on, let's talk about an available animal there that you got. How about Jeremy? What's going on with Jeremy?
0: Oh, I know. So Jeremy's awesome. Jeremy is a black lab manx. He's about 3. He's only about 40 pounds, and he's amazing. He's cat friendly. He's dog friendly. He's people friendly. He's calm. He's great on a leash. He's housebroken. He's a great dog. Excuse me. He's a great dog. I don't know why. He's been with us 5 weeks now with very little interest. He's mostly black with a little white on his chest, and they do say there's a black dog syndrome in shelters that black dogs tend to get overlooked. So I don't know if that's what's going on with this little man, but he's great. He's quiet. He's gentle. He's friendly. He likes dogs. He just needs a home. We want to get him out of here. He's been with us far too long, and we'd really like. He had professional photos taken at 1826 Photographic. He went down to us with us to Yappy Hour at the Old Dutch and visited people there for an hour. He's just great. You can take him anywhere. So if you're looking for a real sweet guy who will fit in with just about anyone, pretty low energy, he wants a couple walks a day and that's it. Maybe ball in the backyard. He loves to play with other dogs. Let's get Jeremy a home. He's neutered, fully vaccinated for 3 different vaccines and boosted, and he's heartworm negative. He's on heartworm prevention. He's been dewormed. So this guy is ready to go.
1: All right, let's get him a home for sure. All right, Melissa, that will wrap things up with K96 Critters. Thanks for joining us.

0: us, and we'll chat with you again next time, okay?
1: 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We'll talk to you next week.
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3: 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There will be games, activities, art, and more. 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Also on Saturday, it's a park run with Osborne Metro Park from 9 until 10 a.m. This event is a free weekly 5K open to anyone in the community to participate. 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

0: It's actually pretty powerful to ponder that evidently Ella Langley is a little jealous of you. Well, all righty then. That's her new one. That's Be Her on Your Country, K96. And we got a big party coming up to celebrate the fact that we've been hanging out with you for 30 years. It's our 30th anniversary. So because of that, put it in your calendar. It's the 2026 Summer Jam. It's happening on July 18th. 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
3: From the National Weather Service, looking at this Thursday afternoon, sunny with a high of 60, mostly clear, a low of 43 tonight, and partly sunny Friday with a high around 70.
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Your Country K96. That was Luke Combs, and that's how we get started on the afternoon drive on a Thursday. Hey, it's Mike with you up until 7. Because it's Thursday, you guys know that means a couple things. First, or A, or 1. I don't know which to use, but I do know that Thursday means we have a Throwback Thursday edition of the Great Lakes Electric Drive at 5. Please head over to Facebook, cast your votes, because the voting was close last I looked. We might need some tiebreaker votes in there. And then make sure you're listening on your ride home from work during the 5 o'clock hour to see if the songs that you voted for made the countdown. Another thing you know Thursday means is that 420 today, it is a Tacky Thursday, and it's going to be your chance to win a $25 gift card from Tackymore. So we definitely have those things coming up. At 4:40 today, I've got a 4-pack of tickets to give away for the African Safari Wildlife Park. Looking up at the temperature, it says 64. Tomorrow, 70. Saturday, near 80. Fingers crossed we're getting there. Time to start having some summertime fun, and the African Safari Wildlife Park is some good summertime fun for sure. So we'll give that 4-pack away coming up at 4:40. Of course, we'll have a dad joke of the day brought to you by A1 Services. We've got random facts coming up brought to you by Erie Community Federal Credit Union. We'll also have your local sports shout out brought to you by Wendy's. That happens at 5:40. We've got some country music news to talk about in the 6 o'clock hour. Plus, we'll tell you what's on TV and streaming tonight, also coming up towards the end of the show. So when we get home and we kick back and relax, we'll have something good to watch. Hopefully. Fingers crossed that there's something good on to watch, because it's very hit and miss from night to night. Now, last night was awesome because Survivor was on. The Cavaliers won their playoff game against the Pistons. We'll see if tonight can be as awesome as yesterday. Guess what? We also have some Dierks Bentley on Your Country K96.

Your Country K96, that was the latest from Luke Bryan. Luke Bryan obviously has had a tremendous career, but right now it is the time of Ella Langley. We all live in Ella Langley's world, and we orbit her like she is the sun in the center of the universe. Everything Ella Langley now touches turns to gold. She has had the number one and number two songs on the Billboard Hot 100. Her new tour just started. It started in Toledo. Yeah, Toledo a couple weeks ago. And Ella Langley, for as successful as she is, it is a good example to remember that you will always have haters, though. She posted a video on her TikTok of her and the guitar player from her band. He was playing the guitar. She was playing rhythm guitar next to him. It was the outro of one of her songs, and all the comments are going crazy. But again, it doesn't matter how successful you are, there will be a hater out there. And someone commented on this video, Ella's not even playing the guitar. And Ella Langley saw this comment, and Ella Langley chose violence. Because Ella Langley's response was, how's your mama's basement? And it is one of the greatest things that I've ever seen, is an artist responding back to someone kind of trash-talking them with even better trash talk. So again, everything Ella Langley touches has been turning to gold, even the trash talk. And of course, people in the comments love that Ella Langley responded to this guy, not only responded to him, but buried him. But for this guy, it's probably going to be a badge of honor. He will be telling people.

0: 30 years from now. Well, this one time on TikTok, Ella Langley buried me by insinuating that I still lived in my mama's basement, which he probably does. I don't know. I just find it hilarious. One, that she's got a good enough sense of humor that she fired back, or maybe she was just angry. I think she was coming from a sense of humor type place. And two, that she fired back, how's your mama's basement? Good times. I enjoy it. Good for Ella Langley. Again, everything she touches turns to gold. And that was pretty awesome that she opened up her tour in Toledo. I think next time we see her go on tour after the success of what this album is going to be, I think we're going to be talking more Cleveland Browns Stadium. We're going to be talking stadium tour. It's going to get big. I have no doubt of that. And I still think that Ella Langley and Morgan Wallen song has a chance to be the hit of the summer. We'll see where it goes from there. But that was funny. Made me laugh. As we take a break on Your Country, K96.
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2: 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Our state ranks among the top 10 in the nation for reported cases. We must do better. And as governor, Vivek Ramaswamy will protect Ohioans and deliver justice for victims.
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2: Vivek Ramaswamy for governor.
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7: From the National Weather Service, look for mostly clear skies tonight. Overnight lows around 43 degrees. For tomorrow, partially sunny skies. High temperatures will reach right around 70 degrees. Tomorrow evening, mostly cloudy. Lows around 54.
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1: It's time for your random facts of the day.
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3: My arms up!
4: All right, here we go. Random facts coming at you on a Thursday, brought to you by Erie Community Federal Credit Union. Random fact number one. Ostrich farms routinely have difficulties getting male ostriches to breed because they often find their human caretakers more attractive than their female ostriches. And I get it, my dudes, because you guys are kind of ugly looking. I'm sure you're great people or birds, but you're not very good looking. Random fact number two. The plural of barista is baristi. I always thought it was baristas, but it's not. It's baristi. Anyhow, random fact number three. Jimi Hendrix and Joe Pesci were in the same band in the 1960s, but not at the same time. Early in both of their careers, they briefly played guitar for a band called Joey D and the Starlighters. Can you imagine losing Jimi Hendrix and replacing Jimi Hendrix with Joe Pesci? I had some Joe Pesci lines I was going to say, but I can't say them. The FCC would come after me. Random fact number four. It's possible to be denighted in England if you commit a crime and are sentenced to at least 3 months in prison. The king or queen can denight you. Five people have been denighted in the past century. And random fact number five, only 15 of the 50 U.S. vice presidents have gone on to be president, including Joe Biden. Nine ascended after something happened to the president, and six were elected as president in their own right. 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I think I could mess around to get denighted. I'd have to get knighted first, but I think I could do it. Probably find a way without even spending 3 months in jail. Hopefully, fingers crossed. As we take a break on Your Country, K96.
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10: From the National Weather Service, look for mostly clear skies tonight. Overnight lows around 43 degrees. For tomorrow, partially sunny skies, high temperatures will reach right around 70 degrees. Tomorrow evening, mostly cloudy, lows around 54.
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0: Chris Stapleton on Your Country K96, and maybe from the files of Do We Really Need This? A technological advance that I don't know if we need it or not. You be the judge. So Halo Top Ice Cream developed a special spoon which will automatically switch your phone to silent mode while you eat. So I guess the idea behind this is you're scooping out some ice cream, you throw it in the bowl, and all of a sudden your phone starts ringing and you're worried, if I take this call, my ice cream's going to melt. So you've got this spoon that is going to put your phone on silent mode. So basically, you just have to do a minor setup through your iPhone or Android device. Then you can tap the spoon on your phone and it will activate do not disturb mode, silence calls, texts, and notifications while you eat. They're calling it Silent a la Mode Spoon. It is available starting tomorrow, and you can buy it online for just $4.90 while supplies last. So it is kind of a reasonable price. Now, just know that because of the built-in tech, it is not dishwasher safe, and you must hand wash it because you would ruin it the first time you put it in the dishwasher. And I don't know if this is the kind of technology we really need. I guess if you're someone who really, really loves their ice cream and doesn't want to be disturbed while they're eating their ice cream. But stuff like this always makes me think that it's 2026 and we don't have flying cars yet. But I guess we've got spoons that will silence your phone. I've mentioned before, I'm not a big ice cream eater to begin with. So maybe I would use this spoon for macaroni and cheese. So maybe we do need it, because I don't want you interrupting me while I'm trying to eat some mac and cheese. As we continue on with a new one, this is Graylin James. Song is climbing up the charts. See what you think. On Your Country, K96.
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Jordan Davis on Your Country K96. So earlier this week, I was talking about how the networks and streamers are doing their upfronts, which is basically presenting to advertisers what their new shows are going to be so they can get sponsors and hopefully get them on the air. And the sponsorship money helps these shows last longer and bring the production costs down. But Netflix had their upfront presentation yesterday, and the big news was the announcement of there is going to be a Grown Ups 3 movie. Adam Sandler is going to be back, but there's no word on any of the other cast or the plot details. Now, if you haven't seen the first two Grown Up movies, I would say the first one I think is actually pretty enjoyable. The second one, I don't know. It's got its moments, but it's not as good as the first one. So we'll see how this goes. Netflix and Adam Sandler have worked together a lot recently. Last year? Yeah, last year they had the new Happy Gilmore movie, the Happy Gilmore 2 movie that did very well. Netflix also announced a reality show about Nick Cannon navigating his life as a father of 12 by six different mothers, and that'll come out next winter. I don't know why that made me laugh, but

I'm sure that'll be interesting. The synopsis says, quote, from million-dollar meetings to midnight diaper runs, think Kardashian-level glam meets relatable, messy, modern parenting. This is fatherhood, fame, and family. Is Nick Cannon really having million-dollar meetings? Like, is there a demand for Nick Cannon? Was there ever a demand? Anyhow. Plus, there's going to be a Will Ferrell golf comedy called The Hawk. This comes out July 16th, and Netflix premiered its first trailer yesterday. I haven't had a chance to watch it. But if it's got Will Ferrell in it, it's going to be absurd, and it's probably going to have its funny moments for sure. So there you go. Netflix presenting the new stuff that they have coming. And we keep getting more of these leaked out here. Not leaked out, but released over the next few days, I'm sure. Because there's many more networks and streamers that are doing their upfronts as well. As we continue on with Ellen Jackson on Your Country K96.

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9: From the National Weather Service, look for mostly clear skies tonight. Overnight lows around 43 degrees. For tomorrow, partially sunny skies. High temperatures will reach right around 70 degrees. Tomorrow evening, mostly cloudy. Lows around 54.
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1: Your Country K96, that was Hudson Westbrook. And are you a person who sticks closely to the expiration date on things? Like, will you toss your yogurt the day after you see its expiration date, or maybe dump out milk? There's people like that out there. I think the expiration date, it's been shown that there's no really rhyme or reason behind it. Doesn't necessarily mean that your food is bad. So you don't necessarily have to throw it out. But there's limits to everything. And a mother on Instagram is going viral for explaining how she learned about Car Ranch. And she wants to know if you're as horrified as she is. She said her family was having dinner, and her 17-year-old daughter asked for ranch. The mother apologized and said that they were out. And the daughter said she couldn't eat it without the ranch. So then the daughter

recipe for explosive diarrhea. I've never heard of such a thing as car ranch. It blows my mind. But I'll tell you what. If you're going to build up immunity to all the viruses that are going around out there on cruise ships, and obviously we had a whole issue with coronavirus, maybe eating packets of car ranch will either kill you or build up your immunity and make you immortal. It's either one or the other. There's no in between when it comes to car ranch. So parents out there, maybe you want to go through your kid's car and make sure they're not hoarding packets of car ranch to consume 3 or 4 months down the road. That can't be. It can't be good, right? Right? Ranch has to be refrigerated. Am I wrong about that? Maybe I'm wrong. I don't know. I wouldn't try it. As we continue on with Chase Bryant on Your Country, K96.

0: Your Country K96, that was Cody Johnson. Hey, shout out to Sarah out there, one of our listeners who I've known for a long time. I've got lots of stories about her from my days working at the Old Dutch, so maybe one of these afternoon drives, I'll just sit down and I'll tell stories of all the people that I've met while I was bartending. Some pretty good stories. But anyhow, she did a solid for me here on the afternoon drive. She looked up the whole car ranch theory, and she found that McDonald's ranch dressing does not need refrigeration before opened. It is shelf stable and can be stored at room temperature until opened. So I guess the car ranch theory technically is sound, as long as you don't open the packet. I'm assuming that this 17-year-old girl didn't have an open packet of ranch. So chances are she's not going to die. I still wouldn't recommend it. But again, big thank you to Sarah for looking that up. I always like it when the listeners get to participate a little bit, maybe because sometimes I'm too lazy to do it myself. But right now, it's your chance to win a 4-pack of tickets to the African Safari Wildlife Park. Hey, if you haven't been there before, it is a lot of fun. You get a chance to do things like feed a bison, go nose-to-nose with a giraffe. It is a drive-through safari. They have everything from alpacas to zebras. You'll see it all at the Ohio Safari Park. 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And right now, you can win a 4-pack of tickets by giving me a call at 419-621-9696. 419-621-9696. We're going to go with caller number 6 to win that 4-pack of tickets from the African Safari Wildlife Park. It's up to you whether or not you want to take Car Ranch with you, but do not feed your Car Ranch to the giraffes. 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
5: 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I'm John Perkins with a Brownfield Market Update. 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Soybeans and corn both saw fund and technical liquidation linked to a few different factors. July beans were down 36.5 at 11.92.5. August was 33.75 lower at 11.89.75. July corn was down 13.25 at 467.5. September was down 13 at 474.25. Live and feeder cattle were lower, unable to follow through on their early gains. June live was down 72 at 252.07. August was 32 lower at 246.15. August feeders were down 292 at 358. And hogs were mixed on spread trade and questions about demand. June was $1.35 lower at 99.52. July was down $1.32 at 104.55. John Perkins, Brownfield.
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5: From the National Weather Service, look for mostly clear skies tonight. Overnight lows around 43 degrees. For tomorrow, partially sunny skies. High temperatures will reach right around 70 degrees. Tomorrow evening, mostly cloudy. Lows around 54.
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Your Country K96, that was Morgan Wallen. Coming up during the 5 o'clock hour, at the top of the hour, we've got the news with Chris Morgan. Then it's time for a Throwback Thursday edition of the Great Lakes Electric.

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2: 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Good afternoon. I'm Chris Morgan. A teacher at Ehovee Career Center has resigned after being accused of an inappropriate relationship with a student. The Norwalk Reflector reports Taylor Burns, a high school intervention specialist at Ehovee, was on paid leave from the school. No criminal charges have been filed. Burns has denied the allegations. Multiple incidents at a local train bridge with a low clearance. According to the Sandusky Register, two trucks have struck the bridge on Kelly Road in Milan Township in the last week. One involved a Georgia man driving his box truck into the underpass on Sunday, and the other happened Wednesday with a Goodwill box truck involved where the roof of the truck was completely peeled back. This comes despite multiple signs warning of the low clearance and a gravel turnaround installed recently near the Erie County Municipal Court. No school at Midview High School today. This due to a fire in the girls' locker room on Wednesday afternoon. Students and staff were evacuated safely. The cause of the fire is under investigation. A developer has purchased the Midway Mall in Elyria. The Lorain County Port Authority has sold the property to Industrial Realty Group for $15.8 million. The deal is expected to close within 120 days. Plans are to turn the mall into a mixed-use retail and commercial development. More area opposition to data centers. The latest to speak out against them is Brownhelm Township, where trustees have announced they oppose the construction of any data center within the limits of the township. While the statement of opposition does not serve as a ban or moratorium on data centers, it announces the stance of the trustees as the township is working on updating its future land use plan. For your weather tonight, expect mostly clear skies with a low around 43. For tomorrow, partly sunny with a high near 70. I'm Chris Morgan at K96 Local News. 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

0: 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So here's what we've heard so far today. At number 5, we had Charlie Rich, Behind Closed Doors. At number 4, it was Garth Brooks with Shameless. At number 3, we had Dina Carter, Strawberry Wine. And we just heard number 2, Trace Adkins, Honky Tonk, Badonkadonk. After the break, it'll be song number 1.
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0: 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Coming up on Saturday, it's the Beatrix Potter Tea Party at the Milan Museum from noon until 2 p.m. In celebration of the International Museum Day, the Milan Museum has collaborated with Tea Time Tiffin to present a Beatrix Potter and Peter Rabbit-themed tea party. There will be games, activities, art, and more. All activities are free and open to the public. Also on Saturday, it's a park run with Osborne Metro Park from 9 until 10 a.m. This event is a free weekly 5K open to anyone in the community to participate. 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
8: From the National Weather Service, look for mostly clear skies tonight. Overnight lows around 43 degrees. For tomorrow, partially sunny skies, high temperatures will reach right around 70 degrees. Tomorrow evening, mostly cloudy, lows around 54.
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0: 6. It's now time for the local sports shout-out brought to you by Wendy's. From the Junior Hamburger to Dave's Single and the Baconator, the best burgers are fresh, never frozen. 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So today we are going to be talking some high school lacrosse, specifically at Avon High School. Now, a tournament play is underway in lacrosse, and Avon improved to 12-3 overall as they won their first tournament game 17-3. They beat Boardman. Now, in the win for Avon, Will Connolly scored 6 goals. So Will is going to receive today's Wendy's combo meal, and good luck to the Eagles the rest of the way on their tournament run. It's been a pretty good sports season, or school year, I should say, sports-wise for Avon. They've been winning a ton of championships, so I wouldn't be surprised if their lacrosse team does the same. 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
3: From the National Weather Service, look for mostly clear skies tonight. Overnight lows around 43 degrees. For tomorrow, partially sunny skies, high temperatures will reach right around 70 degrees. Tomorrow evening, mostly cloudy, lows around 54.
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0: 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Your Country K96, that was Parmalee. Don't forget, coming up tomorrow at right around 11:20, it is a Free Food Friday and your chance to win a pair of delicious combo meals from Wendy's. Wendy's, fast food done right. But right now, we continue on with a new one from Kelsey Hart.
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1: 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I'm Susie Armstrong. 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
0: 11-time Dover Motor Speedway winner Jimmy Johnson joined Mike Begley on Tuesday night's NASCAR Live before this weekend's NASCAR All-Star Race to discuss the recent news that musician Darius Rucker of Hootie and the Blowfish fame had joined the ownership group of Legacy Motor Club and announced that more owners would soon be named.
5: Yeah, we've been friends a long time. He's a huge fan of racing, and Darius is one of quite a few strategic owners that are going to be announced here in the coming weeks to month. Exciting time for us in finding individuals that have their own legacy, that are friends of mine, and are willing to show up and help build what Legacy Motor Club can be on and off the track.
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0: Morgan Wallen on Your Country, K96, and as Stephen Colbert prepares for his final show, which will air next Thursday, we're learning about the little things that went wrong along the way, like which guest distracted him the most because of his or her beauty. Now, these talk show hosts sit down across from some of the most beautiful people in the world, so this can happen from time to time. And on yesterday's episode of Strike Force 5 podcast, Jimmy Kimmel asked him that question. Stephen said, quote, "I'll tell you who I did not expect to be wildly attracted to. Like, I don't know what to do with myself. I didn't know what to do with my eyeballs when Michelle Williams was on for the first time. She sat down across from me and I went, beep, what is wrong with my head? I better not look directly at her for this entire interview." He said he also had similar reactions with Rachel Weisz, Rebecca Ferguson, and Andrew Garfield. Andrew Garfield. I'm sure he's had more handsome men on than Andrew Garfield, but that's a good group of women. Rebecca Ferguson especially. Again, his last show comes up next Thursday. It's going to be sad to see Stephen Colbert go, although I'm sure he'll find a job somewhere. As we take a break on Your Country, K96.
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0: From the National Weather Service, look for mostly clear skies tonight. Overnight lows around 43 degrees. For tomorrow, partially sunny skies. High temperatures will reach right around 70 degrees. Tomorrow evening, mostly cloudy. Lows around 54.
9: For 30 years, Erie, Huron, Lorain counties, and the surrounding areas have made K96 their country.

Zach Top on your country, K96. Time for some country music news. And this is more country music adjacent, but Cammy would have loved this. Bravo recently announced a new reality show that sounds like a mix of Real Housewives and Yellowstone. It'll focus on wealthy wives in Texas Hill Country, and the working title is Secret Lives, Texas Wives. The official description is it's centered on a tight-knit circle of glamorous women. The series follows their lives as they raise families, run ranches and farms, and manage sparkling social careers in a town rooted in rodeos and traditions. Yeah, Cammy definitely would have loved that one for sure. This is pretty cool. So Morgan Wallen is helping set a new standard for accessibility at concerts. At his show tomorrow at the Ben Hill Griffin Stadium in Gainesville, Florida, he will have live audio description for a blind attendee. This is a first at the stadium for a concert, but it's also believed to be one of the first of its kind for a major tour in the U.S. So pretty cool thing that Morgan Wallen is doing there. And finally, Reba McEntire says her wedding to Rex Lynn will be low-key and at their ranch in Tennessee. They don't have a date set, but the ceremony will include one important part of their lives, their animals. Quote, we're going to have the dogs there. I have two grand dogs, Watson and Belle.

0: Riley Green on Your Country, K96. And if you're looking for something to watch on TV and streaming tonight, you have come to the right place. At 8 o'clock tonight on ABC, you have Celebrity Jeopardy. At 8 o'clock on NBC, the 25th season finale of Law & Order. 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Anyhow, at 9 o'clock on FXX and Hulu, it is the 5th season premiere of Welcome to Wrexham. At 10 o'clock tonight on Bravo, you have Watch What Happens Live. Gina Davis and Nathan Fillion are the guests, streaming on HBO Max today. It is the 2nd season premiere of On the Roam. Streaming on Netflix, you have the streaming premiere of the animated sports comedy GOAT. On the talk shows tonight, Jimmy Fallon has Colin Jost. Jimmy Kimmel has John Mulaney and Asa Gonzalez. I don't know how Asa Gonzalez is the second guest compared to John Mulaney, but whatever. That's a repeat, by the way. Stephen Colbert has David Letterman, and Seth Meyers has Nick Kroll. So hopefully there's something in there worth watching as we take a break on Your Country, K96.
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0: From the National Weather Service, look for mostly clear skies tonight. Overnight lows around 43 degrees. For tomorrow, partially sunny skies, high temperatures will reach right around 70 degrees. Tomorrow evening, mostly cloudy, lows around 54.
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0: Your Country, K96. That's Corey Kent, Co Wetzel, and that's how we wrap up the afternoon drive on a Thursday. Oh, we're so close to the weekend now. Just one more day to go. So when you come back tomorrow, don't forget, at right around 4:20, you'll have a chance to grab a fork and dive into the WowBQ and win a $25 barbecue coupon. At right around 4:40, we'll have another four-pack of tickets to give away for the African Safari Wildlife Park. We'll have a dad joke of the day brought to you by A1 Services. Random facts brought to you by Erie Community Federal Credit Union. Of course, we'll have a drive at 5 brought to you by Great Lakes Electric. And we'll have a local sports shout out brought to you by Wendy's. So you guys have a great night. I'll try and do the same. And we'll meet back here tomorrow at 3.
1: Hey y'all, it's Zach John King, and this is my new song, Get to Drinking. The story behind Get to Drinking is about a relationship that I had in the past that after a few Jack and Cokes, I started to paint it with rose-colored glasses, started to act like it wasn't my fault for letting things get so bad. I think everybody feels that way at some point in a relationship. It's a song that covers a sad topic with really upbeat and fun music.

0: Hey y'all, this is Zach John King, and that was my new song, Get to Drinking.
1: Over the last 30 years, a lot has changed. 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
8: From the National Weather Service, look for mostly clear skies tonight. Overnight lows around 43 degrees. For tomorrow, partially sunny skies, high temperatures will reach right around 70 degrees. Tomorrow evening, mostly cloudy, lows around 54.
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0: Shout out Shania Twain, announced a new album. That's her first one since 2023's Queen of Me. It's called Little Miss Twain, dropping July 24th. So if you're a big Shania fan, mark your calendar.
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1: From the National Weather Service, look for mostly clear skies tonight. Overnight lows around 43 degrees. For tomorrow, partially sunny skies, high temperatures will reach right around 70 degrees. Tomorrow evening, mostly cloudy, lows around 54.
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0: Wish you well. That's Vincent Mason. Hey, if you are an American entertaining the idea of moving to another country, you'll want to know which ones are the safest to live in. Believe it or not, Luxembourg tops the newest listing, followed by Switzerland, which is very expensive, by the way, Denmark, and the United Arab Emirates. Also, Panama. Never would have thought of living in Panama.
1: Hey, this is Blake Shelton, and my new song, Let Him In Anyway, is out right now. 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